the drugs, just come home. 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If you look into the distance, there's a house upon the hill, guiding like a lighthouse. It's a place where you'll be safe to feel our grace, 'cause we've all made mistakes. If you've lost your way,

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1: 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I'm from the dirty, but that Chico nice. Y'all call it a moment, I call it life.

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just a chill. Damn. They tryna cover it up like a quilt. Rari go skirt on a boy like a kilt. Kept it 100 on paper like Will. Tricking it off on a paying a bill. That's just how I do the sauce.

Drink some margaritas by swinging blue lights. 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Are you with me? Are you with me?